0: That's called Guilty.
1: That was a set featuring three kind of slower tempoed blues song. That last song was titled Guilty from a live concert album by the Sherry Porto Band. The song was written by Randy Newman and originally recorded by Bonnie Raitt back in 1973. In the middle of that set, Eric McFadden performed a song called While You Was Gone. Slower tempo, but kind of loud, yeah. And starting off that set was Barbara Blue, the reigning queen of Beale Street, with a song titled Accidental Theft. We're keeping the blues alive at WXNZ. So thanks for listening to my show, Jailhouse Blues. I'm Captain Barney.

We can never get enough of Nick Lowe here at the Quarter Hour. Great stuff. Anyway, it looks like we're about out of time here. So one more. Here's Lloyd Jones. And after that, please stick around. More great commercial-free radio coming right up.

Annie here, spinning another one from the band This Is the Kit, Carry Us Please. Before that, Diego Figueiredo with Light Wind, and his new album is Antarctica. And Sonia Midtune has an EP out, and we heard the opening track, Wildflowers. Michael Franti is up next. I think I've played every tune on this record. Time Walker has played some too. It's called Work Hard and Be Nice, and this is P.S. I Love You, Michael Franti.

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My name is James Bean. It's time for Spiritual Awakening Radio, here every Sunday morning from 8 to 9. And this program is repeated late night Sunday nights at midnight. Where ambient music, meditation music, world music, spirituality and art will set you free. Musically, on today's program, a kind of melting together of zone, ambient, and world music into a kind of ambient earth music. All of those elements melting together into one. Before we get started musically, this is a quote from the Tibetan Book of the Dead. You must be ready to accept the possibility that there is a limitless range of awareness for which we now have no words. That awareness can expand beyond your range of ego, yourself, your familiar identity, beyond everything you have learned, beyond your notions of space and time, beyond all that you have known.

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And music by Omar Farouk Tekbalek, Song of the Pharaohs off of Fire Dance. Also in our set, from another album by Omar Farouk Tekbalek, a very gorgeous recording called Solomon the Magnificent, we heard Saint Sophia. Byron Metcalf, and a composition called A Naturally Occurring Heart, from Inner Rhythm Meditations, Volume 2. Greyhawk with Guardians of Goddess Thin Hao, from a 2019 release called Voice of the Ancestors. The set began with an album that's been with us since the late 1970s, called Dream Suite, by the group Light Rain. Some spiritual quotes about the third eye before we begin our next set. The third eye, or single eye, or mind's eye. In the center, behind, and above the eyes, there is an aperture. On this side of it is the material world in which we are now living. And on the other side is the astral world. A passage from Hazur Baba Sawan Singh. Look within yourself with the inner eye. The whole expanse inside is replete with the refulgence of divine light. That's a verse from Dadu Dayal, the Compassionate Mystic. Listen, O devotees, I have found God behind the third eye. A verse of Kabir poetry. And this is from the Sir Walter Scott translation of Hermetica, the Corpus Hermeticum of Egypt. The contemplative eye of the soul. If anyone has an incorporeal eye, let them go forth from the body to behold the beautiful. Let them fly up and float aloft. A beautiful description of someone with eyes closed, beholding the darkness, or the visions within, the inner visions. And this is actually a passage from the Book of Enoch. I will speak to you when you are alone. Be still and know I am God. I'm rather fluent in Enoch right now because I just recorded a podcast, which is at YouTube, all about the mystery of the books of Enoch, 1st, 2nd, and 3rd Enoch. You can find it by going to my website, spiritualawakeningradio.com, and clicking on the YouTube button. You'll see it there as the most recent podcast all about the mysteries of the Book of Enoch. Back to the music now. This is Steve Gorn and Warren Senders, and a track called Awakening.

on WXNZLP, Spiritual Awakening Radio, and music by Minta, the title track of the album known as Meetings in India. From that same album, we also heard Rag Hindol from Meetings in India. Also in that same vein of East-West Jazz Earth fusions, Steve Gorn and Warren Senders began the set with Awakening off of Wings and Shadows. Warren Senders is a guy from Massachusetts. He has a bunch of albums, kind of jazz, Indian fusion, very much like Minta. Gotta love that East-West that does meet, musically speaking. My name is James Bean. Spiritual Awakening Radio is here every week at this time. To get a playlist of the music used on the program or the spiritual quotes I shared earlier, you can always send me an email at this address, james@spiritualawakeningradio.com. james@spiritualawakeningradio.com, or text me at this number, 207-358-9381. Wrapping up the program, going in a vocal direction, this is Clara Ponty, who is the daughter of Jean-Luc Ponty, with a live concert version of a great song she wrote a couple of years back called The Path, from an album called Into the Light. Enjoy.

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6: 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I'm Captain Barney, and the name of my show is Jailhouse Blues. I'm in the old jailhouse in downtown Skowhegan, getting ready to spin some new blues for you, starting it off. She's the lead singer for Misty Blues. She's got a solo album out. Here's Gina Coleman.

Love Freddie King. That's the name of the album from Papa Chubby. All kinds of Freddie King songs. That song, Big Legged Woman, recorded by Freddie King in 1972. The original was recorded 2 years earlier, 1970, by Israel Popper Stopper Tolbert. I'm telling the truth. I looked this stuff up. I'm going, Big Legged Woman, that's been around for a while. It hasn't been around for that long. Some of these songs go back to the 20s and 30s. That one, 1970. Papa Chubby. Featuring on that song, Chris Stone, Kingfish Ingram. John Primer before that. The name of the album, Grown in Mississippi. And the name of the song, Born in Mississippi, John Primer. Chicago blues man extraordinaire. Sherry Porto did the middle song in that set. The name of the song, Hold On, and that's also the name of the album, Hold On. Mick Clark, single release from him, Drink Muddy Water, the name of the track. And that song, originally done in 1926. By Papa Freddie. Starting us off, Gina Coleman, Days Gone By, and that's going to be from her new album, Unequivocally Blue. I'm Captain Barney. Thanks for tuning in to Jailhouse Blues right here on Hoosegow Radio, 90.7 FM, your station for the blues when I'm on, and a ton of other music genres, other great DJs coming on, volunteer DJs, and information and news as well on your community radio station. All right, let's get it going. This is an interesting cover song. Bobby Gentry recorded this back in 1967. This is a version by Reverend Freakchild. Check it out. Very different, very cool.

All right, and we will get that song queued up right away. That last song, of course, Ode to Billy Joel. My goodness, what a great version of that. It's just so different, and yet it is so, so good. I got to figure out, what did I have queued up? Oh, okay, Bob Stroger and the Headcutters. The Headcutters are from Brazil, and he also features on this album Ben Levin on keyboards. All right, here we go. I'm going to get it back on there. Hold on. Talk amongst yourselves. Here we go.

The name of the artist, D.K. Harrell, Grown Now, the name of the track, and that's from his album, Talkin' Heavy. Before that, Peter Viteska and Blues Train, Tuning Out the Noise, the name of that cool track, and that's from an album that's going to be coming out in October, Songs in the Key of V. Bob Stroger and the Headcutters did the second song in that set. Once I got it queued up, you know how cool a DJ sounds when there's some dead air and you gotta jump in? We're actually not being cool. It's like terror. Oh my God, what happened? I don't know what's going on. You know, big commercial stations, they got engineers and all these. We're just all alone. Just a DJ sitting here in a little room in the old jailhouse in downtown Skowhegan. Looking around saying, gee, I wish I had an engineer. No, I'm doing fine. Anyway, the name of the song by Bob Stroger and the Headcutters, Love You Baby, and that's from their album, Bob Is Back. Starting us off, wow.

And all right, we're going to start off this third and final set with Sean Chambers, one of my favorites. I've seen him several times play in Rockland and Bangor. This is a live album, live from Daryl's House Club, and the album features the Savoy Brown rhythm section. Very, very cool. Kim Simmons of Savoy Brown passed away a couple years ago, and man, such great, great music they left behind. And of course, Sean Chambers does a couple of Savoy Brown songs on this live album. Here's one of them right now. Check it out.

0: Emma Wilson, Spoonful, great cover of that song, and the name of her album, A Spoonful of Willie Dixon, all songs written by Willie Dixon. Eliza Neal's before that, a single release from her, Speedy Beedy. Second song in that set, Allison Joy Williams. She's got an album out called How You Look at Things. The name of the song, I Ain't Easy to Love. And starting us off, Sean Chambers. Great cover of Louisiana Blues, and that's from his new album, Live from Darryl's House Club. That's it. I'm out of here. Hey, thanks for tuning in. Keep it right here on 90.7 FM.
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2: 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My name's Morgan Knox McLeod, and for this next bit, you're listening to Barefoot Wild Woman Underground. My goal is always to share a message, hopefully make you snap your fingers, maybe turn up the beats a little bit. Today we're going to start out with Liars, Judges, Freaks, and Me by Ryan Holm.

That was Rachel Sermani with Breathe Easy. And before that, we had All Right, Sir by Greg Holden. We started the set out today with Liars, Judges, Freaks, and Me by Ryan Horn. Up next, Closer to Fine by the Indigo Girls.

0: That was Jessie Buckley off her Wild Rose CD, and it was called No Place Like Home, which was performed live at the Old Fruit Market in Glasgow. And before that, we had Closer to Fine with the Indigo Girls. And that's all the time we have today. I hope you've enjoyed, and I certainly hope you've tapped your feet a bit. You've been listening to Barefoot, Wild Woman Underground, and this is Morgan Knox McLeod reminding you to be grateful, humble, and kind. I think it's incredibly important now more than ever that we are kind to ourselves and to our others, our community members. Those are different from us. I just think we need to be kind. And with that, goodbye.
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Here's more of Vern's vintage vinyl collection. This time it's Leon Russell, 1974, and the album Stop All That Jazz. Right here on Huskow Radio, WXNZ Skowhegan. Jitterbug Jim and Mr. Meaner here with Face the Music, and starting us off with If I Were a Carpenter. Leon Russell, and keep in mind, during this set, his dynamite piano artistry. If I-

Wow, what talent. That last one was the namesake piece of this album, Stop All That Jazz. Before that, Mona Lisa Please and Spanish Harlem. We saw him live at the Waterville Opera House a few years before he passed away, and what a fantastic show. We miss him for sure. You're tuned in to WXNZ Skowhegan, and it's Face the Music with Misdemeanor and Jitterbug Jimmy, featuring on this set early Leon Russell, 1974. Hope you liked it. Thanks for tuning in, and keep on the sunny side.

0: Bruce and Ginger Baker, please. Eric Clapton, please.
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4: 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Jeff here. It's the Arrested Development Show, arresting your development since 2016, right here on your source for alternative music in Central Maine, WXNZ Huskow Radio. And I don't mean to burden you with my troubles, but I've got a sorrowful set ahead. Let's start things off with the Foggy Mountain Boys.

0: Wrapping up that sorrowful set from Arrested Development Favorites rock set, we heard Little Miss Sorrow, and Marie Fredrickson had become ill, so Per Gessler, who writes 99% of the songs for rock set, stepped in and did a fabulous job as always. Before that, Capsula from their 2011 album, Land of Silver Linings. We heard Town of Sorrow. Capsula is an Argentinian band. Their name translates to capsule. They took their name from David Bowie's Space Oddity track. Interesting. Webb Wilder with Sorrow from his latest album, Hillbilly Speedball. Sorrow was originally done by the McCoys, the B-side of Fever. So not a bad value for your 99 cents there. The line with your long blonde hair and your eyes of blue was used by the Beatles on their Yellow Submarine album track, It's All Too Much. So I think the Beatles paying tribute to the McCoys is pretty great. And the Man of Constant Sorrow, and I misquoted, it was actually the Soggy Mountain Boys from the film Oh Brother, Where Art Thou. The song was popularized by the Stanley Brothers in the 50s, but its origins go way back. Anywho, I'm sorry to have laid my burdens on you, but I feel better now that it's out. I am Jeff. Hope you enjoyed the show, and as always, I'll catch you on the flip side.
1: 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My name is James Bean. It's time once again for Spiritual Awakening Radio. Some relaxing electronic ambient music during this half hour. At the bottom of the hour, instrumental music from Vietnam. Just gorgeous, beautiful instruments from that part of the world, along with a few spiritual quotes, books, as well as music, will take you to new places, will expand your horizons. When you're reading ancient texts, you're traveling time, tapping into the wisdom of the ages, Dhammapada of the Buddha, Hindu Upanishads, Book of Psalms, whatever it might be, Gospel of Thomas, you're tapping into the wisdom of many centuries. Wisdom of the ages. This is from the Book of the Odes, Ode 34. Where one is surrounded on every side by pleasing country, there is nothing divided in him. The likeness of that which is below is like that which is above. This is from the Emerald Tablet of Hermeticism. As above, so below. This is from Carl Sagan. The cosmos is within us. We are made of star stuff. We are a way for the universe to know itself. This is a verse from Kabir. The light of one soul is equal to that of 16 suns. And finally from Rumi, something I spotted the other day online. We are stars wrapped in skin. The light you are seeking has always been within. Welcome to Spiritual Awakening Radio.

on WXNZ. Before that, OFO did Vapor Drawings Part 1 from an album titled Mare Vaporium. From an album called Monument Builders, before that we heard Deceiver, a track by Losil. The show began with two tracks by Isostatic.

instrumental relaxing music from Vietnam. Traditional instruments played by traditional artists from Vietnam. Authentic, nothing sampled, nothing electronic, nothing digital. A few spiritual quotes. In the course of his missionary activity, Guru Nanak of the Sikhs often visited foreign countries. According to local folklore, he is said to have visited Mecca in the guise of a Muslim devotee. But his not paying heed to Mohammedan etiquette nearly cost him his life. On his first night at Mecca, he slept with his feet towards the Kaaba, a holy place in Islam. He was rudely awakened by an Arab clergyman who said, "Who is this sleeping infidel who lies with his feet towards God?" To this, Guru Nanak replied, "Turn my feet in the direction where God is not." And this is from the Gospel of Judas, my favorite passage from the Gospel of Judas, a Coptic Gnostic text that was published a few years back. "Come, that I may teach you about secrets no person has ever seen. For there exists a great and boundless realm whose extent no generation of angels has seen, in which there is a great invisible spirit, which no eye of an angel has ever seen. No thought of the heart has ever comprehended, and it was never called by any name." Unquote. Gospel of Judas. Not called by any name, never called by any name. In other words, nameless. And finally, this is from the Stephen Mitchell translation of the Tao Te Ching of Lao Tzu. "The Tao that can be told is not the eternal Tao. The name that can be named is not the eternal name. The unnameable is the eternally real. Naming is the origin of all particular things." Tao Te Ching of Lao Tzu.

0: Some relaxing instrumental music of Vietnam, wrapping up this week's edition of Spiritual Awakening Radio. That was called Autumn Moon Lullaby by Tri Nguyen. Before that, two tracks from an album called The Music of Vietnam Volume 1, courtesy of the Celestial Harmonies record label. I Miss You, and a track called Nam Bo Lullaby. The set began with Thai Kham playing an experimental 29-stringed instrument called the Don Tron, used in this performance, designed by the composer herself, a very beautiful instrument. And the name of the track was Spiritual Initiation, Sounds of Silence. My name is James Bean. Spiritual Awakening Radio is on the air every Sunday morning from 8 to 9, and this program is repeated late night Sunday nights from midnight to 1 a.m. To get a copy of the playlist of all the music 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james@spiritualawakeningradio.com. 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

That was a song called Bad Wolf here at the Hooskow. Song was by Erica Sugar. And next up, we've got one from the late, great Gordon Lightfoot.

That was Oyo, spelled O-Y-O. Played one of their songs last week. And for those of you interested in catching new quarter hour sets, every Sunday, between 8 and 8:15, typically, new sets are launched. After that, they go on into our tape loop in the archive for your 24/7 listening pleasure. So we're finishing up this set of the quarter hour today, and as always, thanks so much for tuning in. We'll catch you next time.

Those were selections from a new album called Scenes from Dinata. The artist is Connor Chi playing all the instruments, and Tex Chi is doing the narration, all in Navajo. Beautiful language. I'm Annie, your mystic sister. And next is Peter Sterling from his latest album called Sanctuary of Light. This is Divine Reflection.

0: That fine flute playing was by Catherine Hoover, Joanne Lazzaro in Dreamcatcher, Annie here, your Mystic Sister, with 2018 releases. Canyon Shadows is that album. We also heard Jeff Oster with Five Great Mountains from his most recent release, and Peter Sterling, New Horizons, the opening track on his album Magic Kingdom from Mystic Sister.
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Hey, it's time for some blues on Huskar Radio. This is Captain Barney, and the name of my show is Jailhouse Blues. This set features three blues songs in the mid to slower tempoed range. First up, the reigning queen of Beale Street. Here's Barbara Blue.

Some nice slower tempoed blues for you. That last song was titled Keep Moving On and was performed by Sean Chambers. The second song in the set, Arkansas Woman, was performed by James House and the Blues Cowboys. And starting off the set was Barbara Blue, covering a Robert Johnson song first recorded in 1937. Come on in my kitchen. We're keeping the blues alive, so thanks for listening to my show, Jailhouse Blues. I'm Captain Barney, and this is commercial-free XNZ

shivered in the heat. I was feeling like a stranger in a strange land. You know where people play games with the night. God, it was too hot to sleep. I followed the sound of a jukebox coming from up the levee. All of a sudden I could hear somebody whistling from right behind me. I turned around and she said,

0: Wait, did you hear that?
1: Oh, this is sure stirring up some ghosts for me. She said there's one thing you gotta learn, is not to be afraid of it. I said, no, I like it. I like it, it's good. She said, you like it now.

Bob Dylan started us off with Fourth Time Around from Blonde on Blonde. After that was Al Stewart's Apple Cider Reconstitution from the Modern Times album. Next up is a fairly new song from Nils Lofgren from his Blue with Lou CD. Really liking this piece of work. As many of you know, Nils used to have a solo career long ago and then has spent decades now with the E Street Band, of course, backing up Bruce Springsteen. So Nils is out again doing some solo stuff. The more I listen to this CD, the more I like it. So here's a track called Too Blue to Play. Hope you like it.

Thanks as always for tuning in to Huscal Radio. We'll finish off this set of the quarter hour by picking up the pace a little bit. Here's Bob Seger with C'est la vie.

It's time for another Great Escape. We're so glad you have your radio dial set on WXNZ. Today we have a set of happy-go-lucky tunes for you. Let's start with The Hat Song by Colorado artist Lizzie Plotkin off her We Will Sing CD. I got

Well, Greta, I really like that last tune by Chris Hillman, When I Get a Little Money. And our next happy tune is by David Harl, singing about a happy childhood memory, Finding Natalie, off his Garden of Edendale CD.

That was Lulu Wiles of Massachusetts singing Nashville Man. Hambone, let's leave our happy listeners with a tune by the Dust Bowl Revival off their CD of the same name. Here's the song, Gonna Fix You.

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My name is Lard, here to bring you another edition of Cell Block Rock. Today it's part two of the mega block of Van Halen. Yes, today we're going to focus on the third and fourth releases from the band, starting off with 1980's Women and Children first. And then we're going to get on to, from 1981, some stuff from Fair Warning as well. So thanks for listening to Cell Block Rock here on Huskar Radio, where music and art will set you free.

like those kind of high heels too, you know. No, no, no, no, don't take them off. Don't take them off. Yeah, that's it. A little more to the right.

All right, Marvin Halen for you right there from Fair Warning from 1981. That was So This Is Love. Before that, you heard from Women and Children First. We did Take Your Whiskey Home and Everybody Wants Some. All right. Yeah, a little funny story about the Fair Warning. I was a Van Halen fan, but not until my brother woke me up in the middle of the night one night on a Saturday night and dragged me downstairs and had me watch Don Kirshner's rock concert, which was featuring Van Halen, and they had a live performance of them on the Fair Warning tour doing that song and Hear About It Later and Unchained, and it just blew me away, and I was a huge Van Halen fan from that point on and just absolutely love and adore this band throughout all the incarnations. All right, got one more now for you from Women and Children First. This is called Could This Be Magic? So thanks for listening to Cell Block Rock on Hoos Cow Radio, where music and Van Halen will set you free.

now, ladies and gentlemen, it's time to go on another psychoacoustic journey right here on good old WXNZ. Your tour guide is little old me, the Timtron. Well, let's go back to another era of music. Or is it an error of music? You be the judge. Yes, the music from the 30s, 20s, 30s, had a certain spatial quality to it. So we'll go into the XNZ time tunnel and check these tunes out.

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Now, to get things underway, Pete and his loyal banditos play a medley of old standard favorites, commencing with Your Red Scarf Matches Your Eyes, Close Cover Before Striking, Your Father Had the Ship Fitter Blues, and Loving You Has Made Me Bananas. This beautiful picture and lovely lyric portrayed vocally by Dickie Ryan.

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0: coming to you once again from the beautiful Aragon Ballroom on Lick Pier at the beautiful Santa Monica Beach, California. We've been getting lots of cards and letters from you folks out there in the television land. And we surely do thank you for all the cards and the letters from you folks out there in the television land. Starting us off tonight is our trio, the Lemon Sisters. And girls, what are you going to sing?
1: We're going to sing, thank you for all those cards and letters, you folks out there in television land.
0: Lent.
1: Lent.
0: An appropriate number. One and two.

0: Please, turn off the bubble machine. 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Thank you, Lemon Sisters, for that lovely number. Wonderful, wonderful. And now on with the show. Here's that man with the deep, deep voice, Larry Looper. Larry, what are you going to sing for us, Larry?
1: I'm going to sing Thank You for All Those Cards and Letters.
0: I'm sorry that number has been taken.
1: Well, I'll sing The Funny Old Hills, then.
0: Good. One, and two, and... Hold it just a moment. The bubbles don't come till the end of the program. Turn off the bubbles. Thank you, Larry. Thank you, Larry Looper, for that wonderful number. And now I would like to play a short instrumental medley based on the names of girls. One, and two, and...

0: And now here's that young man about town from the brass section, Stony Stone Dwell, to sing Please.
1: Please, lend your little ears to my plea.
0: What is the matter with that machine? Here, hit it with your horn. Hit it. Here, stick your mouthpiece in it there. A wonderful, a wonderful. And now on with the show. Here's our champagne lady, Alice Lean. Alice is going to sing Moonlight and the Shadows. One and two and...
2: Ladies and gentlemen, for the first time in 25 years, my puffing finger is caught in my cheek. Will you give me a hand there, Alice? Here, pull my arm. No, the other arm. 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

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And now I can't see the cameras. Here, let me set the accordion down on the stage. And I'll try and fix that. Bear with us, folks. Just a moment, please. Gee, the time is running out, and we haven't even played the polka.

0: Sure is a clear night, ain't it, Captain?
1: Yep, matey. These are the kind of nights when the sea plays tricks on you.
0: Yeah, I recollect one night off Singapore.
1: Tricks, I say. Like that mirage off the port bow now.
0: What?
1: See it there? Kind of bubbly looking in the moonlight.
0: Oh, yeah.
1: Yeah.
0: See, if I didn't know better, I'd say it looks like the Aragon Ballroom.
1: Yeah.
2: Yeah.
0: That's a catchy chant you're humming there, Captain. What is it?
1: Oh, I don't know. It just keeps running through my head.
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Hey, it's time for some blues on Huskar Radio. This is Captain Barney, and the name of my show is Jailhouse Blues. This set features three rockin' blues songs. Starting it off, here's Eric Johansson.

Three rock and blues songs. That last song was by Omar Coleman from a compilation CD of blues artists covering the Rolling Stones. The name of the CD, Chicago, plays the Stones. The name of the song, I Go Wild. Before that, Stone Stanley did a song called My Shame. And starting off the set was a song titled Bang Against the Wall by Eric Johansson. We're keeping the blues alive, so thanks for listening to my show, Jailhouse Blues. I'm Captain Barney, and this is commercial-free XNZ.

I found that little gem in just a pile of random CDs. That was Kevin Dooley. The CD is Band of Gypsies, and that tune was Northern Boy. Next up,

gypsy queen, a star shine down on you, you're a thing.

Many thanks to Nick Drake for helping us finish off this set of the quarter hour here at the Hooskow. And many thanks to all of you for tuning in. Please stick around. More great community radio coming up right after this.

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Today's show, I have four songs for you. We kick it off with AC/DC and Shot Down in Flames. Ozzy Osbourne follows that up with Shot in the Dark. Def Leppard brings us Rock of Ages. And we wrap up the show with Van Halen and Jamie's Crying.

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1: And it's showtime, my groovy rock and roll brethren and sister, and you are vibed into the Retro Earnest Rock Show on WXNZ Radio in Skowhegan, where I'm still serving time in the Hooskow on the Radio Chain Gang. But man, I'm done with the bread and the jailhouse water, and I owe my freedom to the warden's daughter, who just slipped me the key to set me free. Now I can boogie on out of the 2023. Now let's travel back in time for another killer quad and get all dialed in to the Retro Rocket Pod. First stop, Kiss, and a track titled Rocket Ride.

And how about that, from the lungs and guitar of the spaceman Ace Frehley, written both by Ace and producer-songwriter Sean Delaney in 1977. Now let's continue some hard rocking while we drink from the vine and get to feeling fine with that April wine. Babies, we're gonna crash and burn.

Yeah. Hope y'all made it through that one without too many bumps and bruises. I know, y'all Mainers are a tough and rowdy bunch, especially you old hard rockin' hound dogs. You may not have all the hair you once did, maybe none at all, but that's okay, shine up your domes and stand up tall. Because rock and roll is a state of mind, so let's crank up some Motorhead with the late Lemmy Kilmister doing Louie Louie on WXNZ Skowhegan.

What can I say? None of that corporate radio ear vomit here, that never-ending revolving door of repeat after bloody repeat. Instead, I want to take you to the flip side of things and spin you in the direction you want to go. So it's time to wind it down just a bit and ease on out of the Retro Earnest Rock Show on WXNZ Radio in Skowhegan. And I'll slide on out of here with the babies and a track titled White Lightning.

0: Hi, I'm Ivor, and this is Vintage Country on WXNZ Skowhegan, Hooskow Radio. Today we'll be listing some of Dick Curless's songs, and Dick Curless was born in Fort Fairfield, Maine in 1932, and he was known as the Baron of Country Music. He was 6'3" tall, and he wore an eye patch toward the end of his life. I hope you like it. We're going to start out with You Can't Go Back Again.
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Track E. Must mean economy. 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

0: 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When Dad Was Around.
1: As my memory tears

You're listening to WXNZ Skowhegan Hooskow Community Radio. This is Spin Mall. So for this set, we're going to do something for everybody, especially all you gay cowboys out there. We got something from Orville Peck, Canadian singer, songwriter, wears a fringe mask, so nobody really knows what he looks like, at least not in the public. And this is his single from 2020, Small Town Boy.

And that's a sweet little tune by Foy Vance, singer-songwriter from Ireland. Thank you for asking. And before that, we had Anderson East, R&B country soul singer out of Nashville, doing a tune, Only You. Before that, Samantha Crane. Name of that tune was Axe. Put Him Down. And then started that whole set with Orville Peck, Small Town Boy. We'll go out with one more from him. Roses Are Falling is the name of the tune from his CD, Pony, 2019. Thank you for listening to Spin Mall. Until next time.

You know, darling, you bring out the worst in me. Sometimes when I'm around you, I feel like pure evil. I guess they say nobody's perfect, but they've never met a devil like you.

18-year-old guitarist and singer Johnny Ramos with 16-year-old Jaylene DeLeon. The album is released as Johnny and Jaylene, mostly covers, a few Hispanic tunes on there as well. Also heard from the Knickerbocker All-Stars, crankin' version of Since You've Been Gone with Darcell Williams on vocals, Prince doing Raspberry Beret, and Elle King was first from her latest CD, Shake the Spirit. I'm Annie, and here's a new voice for you. This radio station likes to bring you new voices and new music. This is Ina Forsman, and her album is Been Meaning to Tell You. This one's called Genius.

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Time for another edition of Dancing with Jan on WXNZ. I'm in the mood for a little reggae. Won't you join me on the dance floor, please?

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1: 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Yes, indeed. Jimmy Buffett live in concert with Jamaican Farewell, rounding out that set of reggae tunes for you today on Dancing with Jan on WXNZ. Before that, Peter Tosh, Get Up, Stand Up, Bob Marley with Sun is Shining, and Suffering in the Land from Jimmy Cliff. 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

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My name's Morgan Knox McLeod, and for this next little bit, you're listening to Barefoot Wild Woman Underground. Today we're going to start off with a fun little song from April Smith and her record Songs from a Sinking Ship. This is Movie Loves a Screen.

And that was Ghost in My Machines by Annie Lennox. And before that, we had I Don't Want to Wake Up by Ivy Levan. Next, we're going to listen to a great little song called I'm Gonna Soothe You by Mariah McKee.

0: And that was Brandi Carlile and Rise Again. And before that, we had Maria McKee and I'm Gonna Soothe You. You know, our time always goes by so quickly. I'm at the end of my set already, and there's so many more songs that I'd like to share. So I'll be back with you real soon. And until then, I'm wishing you a beautiful day. Remember, you're wild. This is Morgan Knox McLeod, and you've been listening to Barefoot Wild Woman Underground.
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3: 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Jitterbug Jimmy and Misdemeanor here with a few selections from a vast vintage vinyl collection of Bob Dylan and his albums from the 1970s. Starting us off is Senor, Tales of Yankee Power, from Street Legal, 1978.

That one was Isis, off the 1975 album Desire. This last one goes out to Misdemeanor, off the 1970 New Morning album, If Not For You.

Bob Dylan, Vintage Vinyl from the 1970s. It's Face the Music on WXNZ Hooskow Radio, right here in Skowhegan. Jitterbug Jimmy and Misdemeanor saying, thanks for tuning in and keep on the sunny side.

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We're going to do a few more covers.

That is Adrian Belew from his Twang Bar King album with his version of I'm Down, the Beatles song. We started with Roxy Music and their version of Hurricane, the Neil Young song. And in the middle was the Neil Diamond song Kentucky Woman, covered by Deep Purple. This is WXNZ, Who's Cow Radio.

0: 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I'm Tim, and this is Tim's Junk Vinyl, and I'll be playing you a classic country show today. We're going to start things off with Johnny Cash, Bad News.
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tried to hang me in Oakland, and they did in Francisco. But I wouldn't choke, I broke the rope, and they had to let me go, 'cause I'm mad. Everywhere I go, oh, oh, oh. Always getting in trouble. And leaving little girls that hate to see me go. Now, from north to south, to east to west, the story is the same. From one state to another, I have to change my name, 'cause I'm bad. Everywhere I go, always getting in trouble, and a leaving little girls that show hate to see me go. Well, now I pick peaches in Georgia.

You were just listening to Ramblin' Man by Waylon Jennings. Before that, we had Ramblin' Man by Hank Williams Sr. And before that, the Startler Brothers, King of the Road. And we started that set off with Bad News, Johnny Cash. And I'm going to take you out with a little more Waylon Jennings with Honky Tonk Heroes. Hope you enjoy. Thanks for listening to WXNZ Skowhegan. 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
2: It's so nice to get these notes. We really appreciate them. The note says, "We love your station. We listen to it all day, every day. A small donation is enclosed. Sorry, it is not more. Keep up the great work." I appreciate that great note, and I'm sure all the DJs thank you for your kind words.
1: Well, let's get rolling with Sean Murphy singing Blues in the Morning off her 2017 Mighty Gates CD.

That was Beth Hart with Joe Bonamassa singing Can't Let Go off their Live in Amsterdam CD. And we'll end this set with Otis Clay in his song Nickel and a Nail, recorded at the Lucerne Blues Festival in Switzerland.

0: You are listening to WXNZ Skowhegan. We are Central Maine's commercial-free community radio station. I'm Lard here to bring you another edition of Cell Block Rock Blocks. Yeah, folks, today it's a block of Dolly Parton. Yes, you heard that right, Dolly Parton. Probably never thought you'd hear me doing a block of Dolly Parton on this program. But yes, she has a latest release out. It's called Rockstar. Yes, Dolly's gone rock. On November 17th, 2023, she released Rockstar, 30-song double CD, double LP, whatever package you want to buy these days. It's pretty impressive. And I guess the whole point was Dolly got inducted into the Rock and Roll Hall of Fame, and she felt she didn't deserve it. She felt she wasn't a rock star. She's a country musician, as everyone kind of knows Dolly as. But yet she got into the Rock and Roll Hall of Fame, and she figured, well, if she's going to be in the Rock and Roll Hall of Fame, she might as well earn it. So she got together with about every rock star that's still alive these days and put together a great album. It's 30 songs, a bunch of originals that she put together just for the album, and a bunch of covers featuring the original artists helping her along. So it makes it a lot easier for her. We're going to start off with one of the originals. This is called Rockstar. It's a title cut. A little help from Richie Sambora from Bon Jovi on guitar on this one. So there we go. It's a block of Dolly Parton for you right here on Cell Block Rock and Who's Cow Radio, where music and Dolly will set you free.
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2: 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It's her passion.
1: That's passion? 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

music. Mama's yelling from the kitchen.

There she is, folks. Dolly Parton with Rob Halford, no less, of Judas Priest fame. Yeah, talk about a mashup. Dolly Parton and Rob Halford doing Bygones off the new Dolly Parton CD called Rockstar. You also heard her doing a duet with Melissa Etheridge, Try to Rock and Roll Me. It's a very cool track. And you heard the title track called Rockstar with Richie Sambora. All right, I'm going to squeeze in one more for you now. Those three were three of the nine originals that are on the CD. But this is one of the covers of the other 21 songs are all covers that said done with the original artist, which makes it a lot easier. This is a version of Heartbreaker with help from Pat Benatar and, of course, her husband on guitar, Neil Giraldo. So there we go. It's more Dolly Parton Rockstar for you right here on Cell Block Rock and Huskow Radio. 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

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Jeff here with the Arrested Development Show right here on WXNZ Skowhegan, Hooskow Radio, where criminal minds come to meet and greet. 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

just what she meant when I had to pawn my clothes just to pay my rent.

0: Wrapping up with San Francisco blues rocker Tommy Castro with a sax player Keith Crossan at his side. We heard Shaking the Hard Times Loose from 2001. Ray Charles, 1957, with Hard Times. On the Atlantic label, of course, AC/DC, their final studio album, Born to Rock, 2014. Brian Johnson's last go-round as lead singer due to hearing loss, go figure. We heard Hard Times. Texas alt-country singer Charlie Crockett from his 2020 album. We heard the title track, Welcome to Hard Times, and the Tams from 1967, All My Hard Times. Hard Times, not while you're listening to Huska Radio. We got it all right here for you, 24/7. Catch you on the flip side.
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There's a tune from Charlie Musselwhite from his album Delta Hardware. We started with Pat Benatar from her album True Love, and then on to Zoot Suit Riot, the album from Cherry Poppin' Daddies, and then James Cotton from The Best of the Verve Years. This is WXNZ, Who's Cow Radio.

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1: Yes, this is WXNZ Skowhegan. Who's Cow Radio? I'm Time Walker. This is Jazz Beat Modern Sounds, new releases in jazz and techno and funk and stuff. I've got some jazz for you here, starting with Amanda Tozoff and the 2021 release Earth Voices. Here is Sonnet 49 featuring Robin Dan.

Well, that was Leon Lee Dorsey with Harold Mayburn and Mike Clark from their 2020 release, Thank You, Mr. Mayburn. And Simone was that tune. Before that was Amanda Tozoff with Robin Dan and Sonnet 49. Now, to wind up Jazz Beat on Hoosegow Radio, here is Professor Cunningham and his own school and their song, Over in Glory Land.

0: I certainly was in the right.
1: 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He's cruising for cruising.
0: Yeah, by the way.
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Going to start this set with some reggae. Enjoy.

Nothing like a little reggae to get your mojo working. That was Bob Marley, Satisfy My Soul. Before that, Could You Be Loved, also Marley. Third World, Now That We've Found Love, What Are We Gonna Do? And Sun Is Shining, Bob Marley. Hope you've enjoyed that reggae set. Huscau Radio, WXNZ, Skowhegan. 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

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You're listening to Barefoot Wild Woman Underground. My name is Morgan Knox McLeod, and for this next bit, we're going to listen to some of the songs that have been on my playlist this past month. We're going to start this off with Ellie King and Last Damn Night.

And that was I Want You by Joe Bonamassa. And just before that, we started off our set with Last Damn Night by L. King. Up next, Steady As She Goes by The Racketeers.

That last one was No Wow by The Kills. We're going to finish off this set today with Jack White and That Black Bat Licorice. Here you go. Have a great day, y'all.

0: history. 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
1: You don't gotta look that far.
0: No, you don't. Hang on a moment.

Singer-songwriter Sean Pollock. He's from Canada. And that's from his 2019 album, Never Going to Lose, Little by Little. Before that, the Doobie Brothers. Congratulations to that band finally being inducted into the Rock and Roll Hall of Fame this year. And we heard Black Water from the Doobies. And Rob Lauffer did Avalanche, which is the title track of his release from last year. Hope we hear more from him. I'm Annie, and next up, a young man who knows this station wrote a little bit of a love letter to us as he sent his 5-song EP. This is Rhett Repko.

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1: 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I've got a funky set for you, starting with Len, rock duo from Canada, siblings, plus whoever else they pull in the studio, starting with their 1999 hit, Steal My Sunshine.

0: It's him.
1: Hey, have you talked to Mark lately?
0: I haven't really talked to him, but he looks pretty down.
2: He looks pretty down.
1: Yeah, well, maybe we should cheer him up then.
0: What do you suppose we should do?
1: Well, does he like...

0: 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Wow, look at her.
1: I know.
0: I've never seen Sharon look so bad before.
1: I did once before, but this is pretty bad.
0: Yeah, what do you think she got up to last night?

0: Avec amour, dégustez-les.
1: That was the Limonanas, French indie band, making the Spanish dish migas with love. And before that, we had Charles Wright and the Watts 103rd Street Rhythm Band, soulful to funk, name of the tune, Express Yourself. And we started it off with Len doing Steal My Sunshine. We'll go out with one more groove song, Grazing in the Grass. That's a Humes Kayla song from 1968. This version is covered by Boney James and Rick Braun from 20,000. Thanks for listening to Spinwall. Until next time.

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1: I'm just a working man, you know.
0: You don't work too hard, baby.
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0: You don't work too hard, baby.
1: I never ran in a football game 200 yards.
0: That's the kind of man I like.

Hey, it's time for some blues on Hooskar Radio. This is Captain Barney, and the name of my show is Jailhouse Blues. This set features four blues songs by female blues artists, along with the first two tracks featuring Trudy Lynn's vocals. Here's Trudy.

Johnny Copeland, Joe Medwick, Little Joe Washington, Big Robert Smith, Paul Roberts, Ozell Roberts, Little Buck, Buddy Ace, Clarence Green, Pete Mays, R.J. Gozy, Kenny Abair, Albert Collins, Teddy Cry Reynolds, Ola V. Harper. The blues is here to stay. It'll never die. It goes on and on and on.

0: A set featuring four female blues artists. That last song was called 2020 by Amanda Fish. Before that, Lawrence Lebo did a song called Bad to the Core. The second song in the set was by a band called Dry Johnson, but featuring Trudy Lynn on vocals with a song called Long Live Them Blues. And starting off the set was Trudy Lynn on her own, singing Blues Ain't Nothing. We're keeping the blues alive at WXNZ. So thanks for listening to my show, Jailhouse Blues. I'm Captain Barney, and this is commercial-free XNZ, where music and art will set you free.
1: I got one more. One more. I got Ringo and Ronnie Wood. They're going to help us out on this one, too.

retro-y, new wavy hooks and swagger. And I'm going to bring you the very first single. It's called Take Me Out. So here we go. It's some Scottish rock for you from 2004 here on Commercial Free XNZ. Thanks for listening, folks.

Yeah, that's a band called the Olympic Hopefuls. At least they were called the Olympic Hopefuls back in 2004, but now they're only the Hopefuls. I guess the IOC, the International Olympic Committee, didn't like them using the word Olympic, so the band had to dump it after their first album. Anyways, they did Holiday, a great song from that CD called The Fuses Refuse to Burn. Ted Leo and the Pharmacists were back there as well, doing Walking to Do from their CD Shake the Sheets. I like Ted Leo a lot. He reminds me of a young Joe Jackson. Definitely has that new wave vibe going, as did Franz Ferdinand, who kicked off the program here. Okay, got time for one more from 2004 here on Cell Block Rock. Going to play something from a band called The Features. They released a CD called Exhibit A in 2004. This is my favorite song from it. It's called Blow It Out. Thanks for listening to Huskow Radio, where music and a pair of huge speakers will set you free.

Well, now it's time to get Timtronized with another musical magic module here from Hooskow Radio, WXNZ. Hey, how many times has this happened to you when you've gone to a party these days as things get so divisive? Here's tunage from They Might Be Giants.

Yes, you've been just Timtronized here on Hooskow Radio. We heard from They Might Be Giants, titled Your Racist Friend, Outside of a Small Circle of Friends from Phil Oaks. That was from the late 60s, when a woman by the name of Katie Genovese was stabbed to death in broad daylight, and people didn't do a damn thing about it. It points out the apathy, which I think is slowly sliding away as many people are taking out their smartphones, taking photos of the idiots. Bob Dylan, Subterranean Homesick Blues, Kiss Me, Son of God, They Might Be Giants. And everyone's gone to the moon.

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Thanks, as always, for tuning in to the Quarter Hour here at WXNZ Skowhegan. That last song was by Daniel Crabtree. And just up before that, Beth Nielsen Chapman. And we'll finish up our set today. Here's one from Tony Triska. Till next time.

Here's a special treat going out to our friends up there in North New Portland. It's Herb Albert and the Tijuana Brass Greatest Hits 1970. Right now on your favorite radio station, WXNZ Skowhegan. Jitterbug Jimmy here with selections off this, the compilation album, covering their last five albums. The group disbanded following its release. We'll start out with A Taste of Honey to get us going before hopping on a Tijuana taxi to head south of the border to do the Mexican Shuffle and the Spanish Flea.

Hope you enjoyed this little trip south of the border with Herb Albert and the Tijuana Brass and their Greatest Hits, 1970. Closing it out now, Zorba the Greek.

0: Herb Albert and the Tijuana Brass, with some of their greatest hits, on the greatest radio station around, WXNZ, Skowhegan. Who's Skow Radio? 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

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We are Central Maine's commercial-free community radio station. My name is Lard, here to bring you part three of the Rolling Stones Mega Block. I've been playing here on Cell Block Rock. Going to start off part three with something from 1978. It's album Some Girls, which was the first one to feature Ron Wood as one of the rhythm guitarists with the band. Going to start off with the first track. Has a little disco theme, as that was the big rage back in the days. So it was either disco or punk rock back in 1978, and the Stones were trying to find a way to still fit into that. And they did with this track and several others. This is called Miss You.

Mick getting a cold shoulder on that one. From 1980's Emotional Rescue, that was the Stones doing She's So Cold here on part three of the Rolling Stones Mega Block here on Cell Block Rock. Before that, you heard the song that went all the way to number one in 1978 for the Stones. It was called Miss You. And I'm going to get to another one here, just the total opposite of one we just heard. Instead of She's So Cold, I'm going to do She Was Hot from 1983's Undercover CD. More Stones for you right here on Cell Block Rock and Huskow Radio, where music from the world's greatest rock and roll band will set you free.

0: Well, now it's time to get Timtronized here on Hoscow Radio. Well, I've got my usual assortment of stuff that goes way, way back. Well, for instance, Greenback Dollar, a well-known tune from Watch and Chain, dated 1957. It's been around a long time.
1: Well,

0: Yeah, tunage from the Mavericks. Waiting for the world to end. We also heard from Trini Lopez with Kansas City. Traveling Boogie from Zeb Turner. Drinking Wine Spody Odie from Malcolm Yelvington. Finally, Greenback Dollar from Watch and Chain. You've just been tunetronized.
1: 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WXNZ-SKOWHEGAN, Maine. 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
2: Rich Lerner and the Groove.

From Western Canada, that is blues rocker Deb Reimer from her 2018 release Don't Wait Up. Also heard Traffic. And also Rich Lerner and the Groove doing Be Here Now. I'm Annie. And now you can sing along, you can sway. I think you'll know this one. This is John McCutcheon, and his 2019 release is called To Everyone in All the World, a celebration of Pete

Hola y bienvenidos a la música latina en WXNZ Skowhegan. Hi, I'm Ivor and this is Música Latina on WXNZ Skowhegan, aka Huskow Radio. Today we're going to be listening to some of the music of Oso Motley, who are from Los Angeles. We're going to start right out with Como Ves.

Osomatli creates music to give voice to and reveal the culture and lives of Latinos, fight for workers' rights, and promote a global unity within both the city and the world. They promote this through their music, during their TED Talks, and as cultural ambassadors of the U.S. Now we'll hear Cumbia de los Muertos por Osomatli.

0: right in here, sweetheart. Now, look, this is nothing to worry about, right? It's just a rehearsal.
1: A rehearsal?
0: You got it, Theo.
1: Don't upset me, Alan.
0: Right, now look, these are the words.
1: And I sing them.
0: No, you talk them.
1: You mean I don't get to sing?
0: No, you talk, sweetheart. And Barry over there, he plays the piano. That's Barry. Say hello to Barry.
1: Hello to Barry. Does he sing?
0: No, he plays the piano. Okay, come on, let's go.
1: If a picture paints 1,000 words, then why can't I paint you?
0: Hold it, listen, do you think you could do it without the lollipop in your mouth?
1: The words will never show the you I've come to know.
0: Oh, terrific.
1: And if a face could launch 1,000 ships, then where am I to go?
0: Don't sing, sweetheart.
1: There's no one home but you.
0: Goodness.
1: You're all that's left me. Two.
0: Now the chorus singers come in, they sing right along with you, and one.

0: You come and pour yourself on me.
1: Oh, goodness.
0: Cool it. If a man could be two places at one time.
2: Keep it low, keep it butch.
0: Well, I'd be with you.
2: No, lower. Watch your image, Theo.
0: Later for you, baby. Beside you. If the world should stop revolving, spinning slowly down to die.
3: I think I'm gonna cry.
1: Shut up.
0: I'd spend the end with you. And when the world was through.
3: He's gotta sing, baby, sing.

0: That was gorgeous, Theo, just gorgeous. Oh, mercy.
1: You want one?
0: Oh, thank you.
1: Does Barry want one?
0: Barry, do you want a lollipop?
2: No, thanks, man.
1: You're beautiful, Barry.
0: Oh, Theo. Oh, these are truly wondrous. I mean, oh, heavens. Oh, Theo. Oh, what is in these lollipops?
1: You're under arrest, sweetheart.
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This is Connor, and I'm going to read you a list of what was just played. First, we had Sands from Nana Grizzall, followed by Los Hijos del Sol with Carinito, I Miss That Band by Paul Baraboo, and Honey in the Hair by Blackbird Rom. To find out more about WXNZ and how you might be able to help out or get involved, you can go on Facebook to look up WXNZ Radio. There will be lots of information there with news and whatever else folks put up

0: Welcome to the B-Side Beat on WXNZ Skowhegan, Hooskow Radio. Today I bring you great old-time radio stars. We kick it off with Arthur Godfrey and his recitation of What is a Boy? We follow that up with the powerful and dynamic Ethel Merman and her dynamite version of I Get a Kick Out of You.
1: Between the innocence of babyhood and the dignity of manhood, we find a delightful creature called a boy. Boys come in assorted sizes, weights, and colors. But all boys have the same creed. To enjoy every second of every minute of every hour of every day. And to protest with noise, their only weapon, when their last minute is finished and the adult males pack them off to bed at night. Boys are found everywhere. On top of, underneath, inside of, climbing on, swinging from, running around, or jumping to. Mothers love them. Little girls hate them. Older sisters and brothers tolerate them. Adults ignore them, and heaven protects them. A boy is truth with dirt on its face, wisdom with bubblegum in its hair, and the hope of the future with a frog in its pocket. When you're busy, a boy is an inconsiderate, bothersome, intruding jangle of noise. When you want him to make a good impression, his brain turns to jelly. Or else he becomes a savage, sadistic jungle creature bent on destroying the world and himself with it. A boy is a composite. He has the appetite of a horse, the digestion of a sword swallower, the energy of a pocket-sized atomic bomb, and the curiosity of a cat. He has the lungs of a dictator, the imagination of a Paul Bunyan, the shyness of a violet, the audacity of a steel trap, the enthusiasm of a firecracker, and when he makes something, he has five thumbs on each hand. He likes ice cream, knives, saws, Christmas, comic books, the boy across the street, woods, water in its natural habitat, large animals, dead, trains, Saturday mornings, and fire engines. Not much for Sunday school, companies, schools, books without pictures, music lessons, neckties, barbers, girls, overcoats, adults, or bedtime. Nobody else is so early to rise or so late to supper. Nobody else gets so much fun out of trees and dogs and breezes. Nobody else can cram into one pocket a rusty knife, a half-eaten apple, 3 feet of string, an empty Bull Durham sack, 2 gumdrops, 6 cents, a slingshot, a chunk of some unknown.

But when you come home at night with only the shattered pieces of your hopes and dreams, he can mend them like new with those two magic words. Hi, Dad.

We continue now with Cliff Edwards and a song that helped make him famous, It's Only a Paper Moon. The Boswell Sisters with There'll Be Some Changes Made. And we wrap it up with Buddy Clark and You Call It Madness, But I Call It Love.

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1: Well, that was Dan Wilson on guitar with Christian McBride on bass. And that was off of Dan's 2021 release, Vessels of Wood and Earth. James was that tune. Before that, Ella Fitzgerald remixed by the Cinematic Orchestra. And I Get a Kick Out of You. And I'm going to leave you off with one more tune. Here is Bonafide, going back to 1991 and the Po House. Here's the song, Nevermore.

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That was Last of the Big Time Spenders by Billy Joel off the Street Life Serenade CD. And we're going to finish off this set of the quarter hour. Here's something from Van Morrison off the Philosopher's Stone, Flamingos Fly.

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Well, I've already ground out one Pink Floyd set, and you know, I think it's time for another one. Two tracks from Pink Floyd coming up. Yes, it's time to get out there. Get out there in outer space and point your cosmic radio towards a given direction. It's called Setting the Controls for the Heart of the Sun.

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2: 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Radio and art will set you free. My name's Morgan Knox McLeod, and for this next little bit, you're listening to Barefoot Wild Woman Underground. As a drummer, rhythm inspires me, and it moves me, and it creates change, and it helps heal. And there are all these studies about right brain and drumming and the significance. And this is an amazing rhythm that I'm blessed to know, and it's Crooked River by Sue Balachek, of Primal Rhythms, and I'm going to share it with you now. I hope you're moved.

And that was Susan Balachek and Crooked River, an amazing call and response that I play sometimes. Up next, we're going to definitely change tones, but still kicking in the drumming theme. We're going to listen to Florence and the Machine with the drumming song. I'm going to turn this down just a bit.

That was Seven Nation Army by the White Stripes. And when I think of drumming and power and strength, I had the opportunity last fall and into this past winter to drum with the residents or some of the residents at the Waldo County Reentry Center. And that was a song that we played. And throughout our time together and learning basic rhythms and talking about the healing of drums, this is a song that we actually performed for a bunch of people. And when it comes to rhythm, it's one of my most favorite songs to play. And then, of course, the power piece and knowing that music and arts and kind of changing your perspective sometimes changes your rhythm. Anyway, shout out to my bandmates in No Judgment. We're going to end today with Heart is a Beating Drum by The Kills. I've played it before. You may have heard it. If not, my heart certainly is a beating drum, and I'm sure yours is too. Here we go.

anyone that knows me knows why I love that song. And I'm going to leave now saying goodbye and thanks for spending some time with me. I'm Morrigan Knox McLeod, and this has been Barefoot Wild Woman Underground. See you soon.

Duran Jones and the Indications, Duran Jones on vocals there. That was called Now I'm Gone. Before that, the Pretenders doing Bob Dylan's Forever Young, and Maggie Rose, Changed the Whole Thing, title track of her 2018 release. I'm Annie. Thanks for keeping me company. I have time for another short one, and here's the Alonzo Spears.

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My name is Kim, and we've got an interesting collection of songs today at the surprise party, randomly selected from my collection of music. We're going to start off with The Who.

Okay, well, that was Rod Stewart with First Cut is the Deepest. Before that, we had PJ Harvey from her Rid of Me album. The Breeders were before that from Last Splash. And we started off with The Who singing Substitute. I'm Kim. Thank you for listening.

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1: Hey, hey, and welcome to Kate's PB and Jams. 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So today I've got a nice little indie rock set for you, but it's also kind of like rock, but also punk rock and pop punk. I feel like I did a pretty good job at making these songs fit together, but we'll see what you think. So I'm going to start off the set with a song by Guided by Voices. The song is called Glad Girls. And if you don't know who Guided by Voices are, they are a Dayton, Ohio based band. Well, they, you know, they came together in Dayton, Ohio, and they've been doing work for a lot of years. They actually have 35 full length albums, and that's not including their, you know, side video albums and, you know, soundtrack albums. So I think you could probably find something that you like by them between all of that work that they've released. And I gotta say, I saw these folks live in Portland, maybe in 2019 it was, and they put on one heck of a show. This is Glad Girls from the 2001 album Isolation Drills.
2: Hey!

0: I hope you liked that one. I really love Guided by Voices. And if you've been listening to Kate's PB and Jams for a while, you've definitely heard some Guided by Voices before. They did just put out a new album as well, so I'll probably play some songs from that coming up here in the coming weeks. So next up, we've got a song by Mom Jeans from their 2016 album Best Buds. Best Buds, that's super cute. I think Mom Jeans is a band from the Bay Area, but that's all their Spotify says. So that's all we know for now, but I really like their vibes. This song is called Edward 40 Hands.
1: Sorry, it's just people are complaining.
2: Too bad!
1: They really want to know if you guys can maybe try tuning up.

I just love that one. I love the sample at the beginning of that song from Bob's Burgers because I really like that show. I just thought they added that in a really sweet and creative way. So, yeah, that was Mom Jeans. Hope you liked that. I think that's one that I play, that song I play a lot while I'm working on my house because I'm building a house right now with my partner, and we do listen to that one a lot. So next up, we're gonna just take it down a little bit, just take it down a notch. I've got a song from local band, local to Salt Lake City, which is where I'm from, Wicked Bears. They are a really awesome band, been putting out some new stuff lately, and we can expect to see more from them in the coming months. They're actually going on a tour to California and to Texas, so I hope you like Wicked Bears. And this one's from their 2017 album, Tuning Out. Enjoy. Oh, and also thank you for listening to WXNZLP Skowhegan, Hooskow Radio, commercial free.

We Love You Wicked Bears. That was absolutely amazing. Great song. So the last two songs, the first one you're going to hear will be a cover, actually, of Wide Open Spaces. Wide Open Spaces is a song originally by The Chicks, and this cover is by Soccer Mommy. I love Soccer Mommy so much. This is probably, honestly, one of my favorite covers ever in the whole entire world. They do such a good job, just lots of raw emotion and power from a tiny little band. And after you hear Wide Open Spaces by Soccer Mommy, you are going to hear the song called Turbulent Jets, which is the newest single by Portland, Maine band Lemon Pitch. So really want to show you that local Maine talent here on my show. I love playing local music, so always happy to take any recommendations of Maine artists that you love. So I hope you enjoy these last two songs. Thank you so much for tuning into Kate's PB and Jams today here on commercial-free WXNZ.

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You're just in time for another episode in the Dancing with Jan Adventures on WXNZ Skowhegan, your local community volunteer station. Keep your dial set there, and please tell your friends. Here we go.

time. So if you want me to, if you want me to, I'm gonna swing the song, yeah, just one more time.

Yes, indeed. When he was called Little Stevie Wonder, that, of course, one of his first big hits, Fingertips, Part 2. I don't think I ever heard Part 1, but whatever. You can see I was in a little bit of a Motown mood here. The Temptations, The Way You Do the Things You Do, one of their classics. Elise LeGros, who covered a lot of Motown, we heard her do Rescue Me, and started out that set with The Drifters, There Goes My Baby. You've been dancing with Jan on WXNC, Cowhegan. Thanks for tuning in. Thanks for dancing with me. Stay tuned and tell your friends, please.

Hey, it's time for some blues on Huska Radio. This is Captain Barney, and the name of my show is Jailhouse Blues. This set features blues and a rock song from Maine bands. Starting it off from Rockland, Maine, here's blues man and rock and roller Blind Albert.

0: That was a three-song, yeah, that was a three-song set by bands from the great state of Maine. That last song was titled Watch the Middle and was performed by Black Cat Road from Peru, Maine. The second song in that set was performed by Central Maine's Misty Bliss with a song called Red Ribbons. Starting off the set was Vietnam vet Blind Albert covering some Rolling Stones with his live version of Gimme Shelter. We're keeping the blues alive at WXNZLP, so thanks for listening to my show, Jailhouse Blues. I'm Captain Barney, and this is commercial-free XNZ.
1: We felt compelled to return to this album once again because of the beautiful voice and the heartfelt music from A Portrait of Patsy Cline, 1980. And it's coming your way right now on WXNZ Skowhegan. Who's Skow? Radio. Jitterbug Jimmy and Mr. Meter here with Face the Music, Vintage Vinyl, and some of Patsy Cline's music that you may not be as familiar with, but dynamite nonetheless. Here we go.

0: A Portrait of Patsy Cline. And a part two here on Face the Music, Vintage Vinyl. We send this set out to Vern and his lovely wife, Lila. Thank you for loaning us this album to share with our listeners. We started out with Your Kind of Love, followed by Does Your Heart Beat for Me? When I Get Through with You, Crazy Arms, When You Need a Laugh, and that last one, I'll Sail My Ship Alone. Patsy Cline. We all loved her and miss her dearly. This is the one and only Hooskow Radio, WXNZ Skowhegan. Mr. Meter and Jitterbug Jimmy again, holding back the tears. Hope you like this set. Thanks for tuning in and keep on the sunny side.
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We've been listening to the band Caravan Palace from their 2024 release, Gangsters Melody Club. You just heard Portobello. Before that was Spirits, the clean version, and Reverse. I'm Time Walker, and here to wind up this set on Huska Radio is Villa Rose from Caravan

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You just heard Caution to the Wind, the title track of the 2023 release from Everything But the Girl. Before that was LP Giobbe and Forever and a Day featuring Carolyn Byrne. I started off this RPM set with Hint and Aliens featuring T-Fly. And now I'm going to Odessa with a 2023 single, Hopeful. I'm Time Walker and this is Jazzbeat on commercial-free XNZ.

Chicago kicked things off with Does Anyone Really Know What Time It Is? And that last song by a band called Yellow, featuring Heidi Happy. Song was Kissin' Blue. Next up, Doobie Brothers.

Thanks to Cassandra Wilson helping us finish off this set of the quarter hour. And thanks to all of you for tuning in to Hooskow Radio, WXNZ, Skowhegan. Till next time.

0: That's my goal every day, getting some fun out of life. I'm Annie, and we started that set with the Glenn Kritzer Orchestra, Ain't It Grand, and then Bonnie Raitt did Let Me In, Wee Oo. Beach Boys, a blast of fun, fun, fun, and then Fun Boy 3 did a version of Our Lips Are Sealed, and Madeline Peyrou right there, getting some fun out of life. I was thrilled to see a new Danny Backer CD. It was released in September 2018, and he does that very song that we just heard Madeline Peyrou do. And this is Danny Backer's version of Getting Some Fun Out of Life. Take it, Danny.
1: When we want to love, we love. When we want to kiss,

Title track of the 2018 release from the reggae band High Ceiling. They're the band from the Pacific Northwest that also jams quite a bit, so there's some long tracks on here. Easy is the CD from High Ceiling. And we also heard from the Specials with Shantytown, and Hyrie with Melody of a Broken Heart started us off. That's also a recent release. I'm Annie, and next up, this is Poppy from her CD Computer. Hey, let's make a video.

0: That is Maggie Rose, and her most recent CD is called Change the Whole Thing, Lazy Love from Maggie Rose. And the band before that, of course, that was Jupiter Hollow from the band, and Deb Reimer did Heartache and Trouble. I'm Annie, and next up, the great album from the Knickerbocker All-Stars. Wonderful band, and they have two singers on this. They have Darcell Wilson and Thornetta Davis. And this particular song features Darcell Wilson.
1: Whoa!

Gregory Porter from his latest album. In fact, all 2020 releases in this set. Before that, Melina Moy with Woman to Woman, and Busty and the Bass started it. I'm Annie, and let's take it on out now with Ricky Purcell Jr., Sorry Not Sorry.